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primary interlocutor on this has been Pakistan, and continues to be, and they've done a, you know, I think an admirable job, and that's who we continue to work through. Obviously, other countries have interests, because especially Gulf countries that are, you know, in the middle of all of this, may have their own situation going on. We talk to all of them, but I would just say that the primary country we've been working with on all of this is Pakistan, and that remains.